0: Don't worry, be happy.
1: 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I'm happy.
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0: 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And Jerry, I want you to start it off, and we gonna stack it up and bust something like this. 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

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You know, I be wanna hear them tambourines and triangles and cowbells, all this shit.